0: Well, and up next, we've got a two-artist double play between Jim Keys and Judith Durham.
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Well, in that bracket, we heard a two-hour stubber play. We finished it off there with two from Judith Darum. The last one was I Am Australian, and Judith was accompanied there by Russell Hitchcock. What a great version of that particular song as well. And Starting All Over Again, that was by Judith Darum. And before that, we heard two by Jim Keys. Turn Up Your Radio and Think About Tomorrow Today. You're tuned to 89.1 Triple B FM. Let's go rolling through the decades to finish off the first hour.

Well, there we heard the final bracket of the first hour. We finished it off there with Van Halen from 1984, I'll Wait. Before that, we heard the classic by Guns N' Roses from 1992, November Rain, and the Osmonds came in with a great track from 1973, Going Home. You're tuned to 89.1 Triple B FM. Well, thank you for letting me be a part of your morning. I look forward to being with you in the second hour.

0: Well, there we heard the opening bracket of the second hour. We finished it off there with Brenda Halloway, and that was from 1965, When I'm Gone. The Four Tops were their classic from 1964, Bernadette, NSYNC from 1998, I Want You Back. And we started things off there with the Friends of Distinction from 1970, Love or Let Me Be Lonely. You're tuned to 89.1 Triple B FM. Up next, we've got the mixed bag.
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0: Well, there we heard the mixed bag of the day. We finished it off with a great track by Celine Dion from 1996. It's All Coming Back to Me Now. Robbie Williams came in before that with Ollie Murs and I Wanna Be Like You. What about Ivan Rebroff? What a great voice he's got. And a great version of Placé d'Amour. And we started off there with the Fontaine Sisters from 1955, Hearts of Stone. You're tuned to 89.1 Triple B FM. Up next, we got the Crooner's Corner for you.
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2: Good morning, I'm Rob, and you're listening to Boomer Roy. It's time for the Crooner's Corner. I'd sing for you, but it's better they do it.

Well, there we heard the Crooner's Corner of the day. We finished it off there with the King, Elvis Presley, and It's Now or Never. What about Eva Cassidy and those Fields of Gold? And we started off there with a great duet with Roy Orbison and Katie Lang, Crying. Here's a song that's a little bit different. It's a new song. It's by Surge and the Currents, and this too shall pass.

It's time to go rolling through the decades here on Relive the Memories with Boomer Roy, your host here on Triple B FM 89.1.

Well, there we heard the final bracket of the second hour. We finished it off there with Heart from 1990, I Didn't Want to Need You. The Doobie Brothers from 1974 came in before that with Another Park, Another Sunday. What about Disco's Hall Days by Wang Chung opened up that bracket from 1984. Well, that's just about the second hour done. I look forward to being with you in the third hour of Relive the Memories here with Boomer Roy.

I feel it fade. Your love is fading. 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
1: This has got to be the saddest day of my life. I called you here today

We've been meeting here every day. And since this is our last day together, I want to hold you just one more time. When you turn and walk away,

Well, there we heard the opening bracket of the third hour. We finished it off there with the Manhattans and Kiss and Say Goodbye. We also heard Genesis, Jesus, He Knows Me. What about Rare Earth from 1970 and I Knew I'm Losing You? And Jackie DeShannon opened it up there from 1969, Put a Little Love in Your Heart. That's a great idea. Now, here's a couple for Wayne. He rang me up during the week. He wants to hear the Animals. I've picked Boom Boom and the Seekers, I'll Never Find Another You.

0: ditches at one end of the Barossa Reservoir wall, they can be heard clearly at the other end, 100 metres away. It's located just outside of Williamstown.
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0: Well, good morning, and I hope you're enjoying the tunes this morning. Up next, we've got our feature album, and today's feature album is The Best of the Fireballs.
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0: Well, there we heard three great tracks off the Best of the Fireballs album. We finished it off there with their big hit, Bottle of Wine. We also heard Daisy Petal Pickin'. And kicking things off there, we had Good Good Lovin'. You're tuned to 89.1 Triple B FM. Up next, we've got our feature chart of the day.
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0: that bracket, we went back to the chart from the 27th of June 1969. We finished it off there with a great song by Cliff Richard, Big Ship. We also heard the Creedence Clearwater Revival and their huge hit there, Proud Mary. The Marbles came in before that with The Walls Fell Down, and we started off with another great song by Claudel Rogers and Come Back and Shake Me. You're tuned to 89.1 Triple B FM. Let's go straight into Rolling Through the Decades to finish off the program.
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do. I wanna love you, wanna hug you, wanna squeeze you too. 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Cause you know that I'm the one that keep you warm, Shaka. I make it more than just a physical dream. I wanna rock you, Shaka, cause you make me wanna scream. Feel for you.

Well, there we heard our final bracket of the day. We finish it off there with a classic from 1958 by the Everly Brothers, All I Have to Do is Dream. Before that, we heard Elton John and Leanne Rimes get together from 1999, Written in the Stars, and Chaka Khan open things up there with I Feel For You from 1984. Well, that's me done for the day. Thanks again for letting me be a part of your morning. Stay tuned for Digging Deeper with Dave. Bye for now.

0: And that was 21 Pilots. You're digging deeper with Dave and 89.1 Triple BFM. And that was for Lee, the first 25 minutes of 21 Pilots. We started off with At the Risk of Feeling Dumb. Ride, Stressed Out, Tear in My Heart, Heathens, Can't Help Falling in Love with You, of course, an Elvis cover, and Drag Path. And that was for Lee, and Lee and Elodie and Ariane saw that in London a couple of weeks ago. In a huge concert. And yeah, I thought it was Wonder Horse they went to see, but that was one of the leading in acts. It was 21 Pilots they all went to look for. And guess what? I don't know. yeah, apparently it was just an amazing experience. And Lee says to me, I love the story they've made behind the songs they write. They have an entire world. And so anybody interested in following this excellent music, which I'd never heard of before, just get on and search it on your favorite browser. Big shout out to Lee and Ariane who are listening, and also to Jasmine. That was quite an enjoyable start to the program.
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1: Yes, and a big shout out to all of our sponsors, our very valued sponsors. And if you hear of anybody who would like to be sponsored, get in touch with Triple B. Okay, our next person, or our next instrument player, is Paddy Keenan, who just died recently at the beginning of September, and he was instrumental in the Bothy Band. And I always pronounce this wrong. He played a special bagpipe called the Yulean pipe. I hope I pronounced it correctly. When I went to Ireland, I was in Doolin in County Clare, and we rented this thatched roof cottage there and charged people £1 a night for for food and drink. And every night we went down the pub, and there I got introduced to this particular kind of bagpipe. And I found it to be superior to the Scottish bagpipes. But Paddy is acclaimed as the master of the pipe, and he also was amazingly good on the Irish whistle as well. So we're going to have a whole section of Paddy Keenan now.

For me, it's like if I play a tune, it doesn't matter what it is really, whether it be a piece of reggae or a hornpipe or a set dance or from Slow Ears or stuff. But if it fits in, it's a mood really. So three hornpipes. The first one is called Binny O'Brien's. The second one is the set dance. It's Garden of Daisies, and the last one is a tune called the Harvest Bowl, or sometimes known as the Cork Hornpipe.

is a story which, well, there are a lot of songs which have the same kind of story about the young man going to visit the girl in the middle of the night and trying to sort of keep a low profile. In this particular case, your man hid in the corner in a big basket, and it was grand, except that when the mother came up to check to see if her daughter was all right, she tripped going in the door and she fell into the basket. And the last verse doesn't really tell you what happened after that. So it's called Pretty Peg, and the tune after that is Craig's Pipes.

And that was the Bothy Band, Pretty Peg and Craig's Pipes from 76. And we'll have to have more of the Bothy Band. Wow, do they rock? Yeah. As I said before, Paddy Keenan passed away on September the 9th. And he was part of the Bothy Band. And he was also the master of the Julian Pipes. And one before was A Jig with Jerry O'Connor. Paganini of the Julian Pipe. I think that was just an accolade. Man of the House, the Baltimore Jig. Von Brottenach Jazik. So that must be Irish for something. And Von Antrian, the factory girl we started off with. So there we go. Oh, it's almost time to get into a bit of more normal music for those who can't cope with getting stretched too much. Okay, Jack Montgomery, Baby, Baby, Take a Chance on Me.

That was Jack Montgomery, baby, baby, take a chance on me. That's what said every guy everywhere. a little bit of teach your children. Guess who by?

0: Yeah, they had a slight amount of popularity in that time. Teach Your Children, Crosby, Stills and Nash from 1970. And boy, were they popular. And every line, every word is etched into my brain somewhere. And there's not much room in there. Anyway, you're digging deeper with Dave on 89.1 Triple BFM. And we have a message from the station.
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0: Yeah, so hop on your phone with those magnificent offerings that you really want to give us. Yeah. Okay, just before the weather, we got a bit of Nina. Ain't got no. Nothing. I got life.

And that was Nina Simone. I got no. I got life. Yeah. What an amazing talent, eh? Here's a little treat for you just before the weather. We've got quite a number of French speakers listening. I know that for a fact. And but we have a version of Amazing Grace in Cajun French. So there. Let's see if you French speakers can understand it.

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1: Yeah, we've got weather. We've got really good weather. I suppose I don't need to say any more, do I? Okay, it's 20.1 now, but it only feels like 15.5. It's been very cool at nights. We've all been rugged up in blankets and everything to try and save a bit of expense on electricity. And 6 degrees overnight. Winds 20 to 30. From northwest. And it becoming a much lighter in the late afternoon. And we have a 5% chance of less than a millimeter tomorrow. But it goes from 9 overnight. So it's going to be a little bit warmer tonight. And I believe that number there is 25. Sunday, 14, 25. 30% chance of less than a millimetre. Monday, 21st of September, 9 degrees, 16. I don't think you're going to be able to follow any more of that. Right down to Sunday, 27th of September, which is our Patong League Day, 13 degrees and 25. And the Saturday before goes right up to 28. 29 on the 25th of September. So I went backwards then again, just for those that are still trying to follow. Okay, that was the weather.
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1: 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A little bit of Zydeco with Bojack and the Zydeco High Rollers with One Kiss from 1998.
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Well, my name is Clifton Chenier, and this is my brother Cleveland Chenier on Washboat. And also my drummer, Robert, from Louisiana. We're going to play all the music what's happening down home right now. They call the Zydeco. This is a little song they call Zydeco e Pasale. This is no salt in your snap bean.

0: That was Clifton Chenier. Zydeco, some pasale. Zydeco's not salty. From 1969.
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1: Norm, why are you on a ladder watering that plant?
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1: Damn it, Norm. Where do you get that from? The Onion?
2: Sure did. I'm training this plant to be the tallest on record for the Mount Pleasant Spring Garden Festival on September 19.
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2: Ooh, I'll enjoy all that. But I want to be the star. 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
2: Okay, maybe the experts can tell me what sort of plant this is. Ow!
1: Face plant.
3: Sometime in my heart of hearts, I think Norm's a bit silly. Yeah. I think we'd better go. Oh, I'll see you at Mount Pleasant show. Yeah, come along. I think we'll go back to Louisiana. Bojack and the Zydeco High Rollers do right sometimes.

That was BoJack and the Zydeco High Rollers. Do right sometimes. Lou Blues from Louisiana. Right, I'll play a bit of Neil Diamond now for Debbie. Hopefully she's listening. And shout out to Deb.

You know, it's hard to believe, but it was 35 years ago that I recorded a performance I did at the Greek Theater in Los Angeles, California. And they made a record of that performance and shipped it all over the world. It was to become maybe my most popular record ever. It was called Hot August Night. And the very first song from that show also was to gain popularity itself. And we'd like very much to do that first song for you here tonight.

And the sun shines most of the time. And the feeling is laid back. Palm trees grow and rents are low, but you know, I keep thinking about making my way back. Well, I'm New York City, born and raised.

0: Well, that was Neil Diamond, who, as I just said, has stood the test of time. And I am, I said. My, that could be a signature even. Yeah. That was at the Madison Square Garden 2008. Sweet Caroline, Hot August Night was also live from 2008. Holly Holly, Cracklin' Rosie, which Zane really enjoyed. Thank you. Shout out to Zane. And, I better play this now. It's a new sting that Steve just did. This is hot off the laptop.
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1: Budburst supports young performers and has helped launch several local artists. So come along, enjoy the music and support this talented lineup. 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
3: Hey Budburst performers, it's Abby Ferris here. I just wanted to wish you all the best on your music career journey. Keep dreaming big, having fun, and seeing where this crazy music thing takes you.
0: Wow, nice one. I'll see you at Budburst tomorrow too. Ah, yes. Nina Simone, eh? Well, there's a lot of Nina Simone songs that I bet you haven't heard. And I haven't either. This one is Revolution from 69, followed by Four Women. Also from 69. Shoot.

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0: Okay, that was Nina Simone, Four Women, Life and the Antibes in 1969. And Revolution, also from 1969. Wow, what a powerful, powerful woman.
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3: Do you have an interest in local history? 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

0: That was the Tennessee Mafia Jug Band, Turkey in the Straw, and Mountain Dew, Sugar Minnow, Lover's Race from 83, Sir Douglas Quintet, Dynamite Woman, and Peggy Seeger, The First Time I Ever Saw Your Face from 1957. Yeah, done. So that's all done.
1: 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Trouble with that awful background noise. Nodding and smiling when you have no idea what's going on?

0: Don't let.
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3: Say a warm hello to our drummer, Mr. Jim Keltner. 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
4: Remember us when you wake up every morning, because we're still here.

Thank you for me. Thank you. At the American Farm, and you go, well, you know, that's a nice thing. It's kind of like, used to be kind of like a corner five and dime. It's just not around anymore, but it was beautiful while it was here. People look at farms and they go, a lot of people say, well, you know, that's the old way. I mean, it's just not working. That's why we don't have family farms. They're dying because it just doesn't work anymore. It's old, you know? And those people all need to remember that it's families who keep this country great, and it's families who are gonna take care of the land, and they're gonna take care of the way they treat the land, so that next year and the year after that, the land comes back. It's a decision that's made around the kitchen table. It's not a decision that's made in the boardrooms of America and New York City and Chicago. We gotta take it back. We gotta take it back. We gotta get our choice back. We love you all. Help in any way you can.

0: So that was Digit Dosari with Divil, and Dexy's Midnight Runners with Listen to This, Come On Eileen, Debbie Taylor, Get the Blues, Crosby, Stills, Nash and Young, Helpless, and before that, Cinnamon Girl. Right, what have we got here? Oh, nothing much. Number one. Oh.
1: Hey there, musical artist. This is Chloe C. Are you a talented musician or part of a band looking for your big break? 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
1: Yeah, and so Radical Roy will be in today, and in approximately 10 minutes to take over with his Radical Radio show. Introduce you to a new instrument here, the Kian, which is a Laotian mouth organ. Now, we've got a Kian master to start with, and then we go to an Irish interpretation of it.

0: So that was a very good version of The Shoals of Herring by Luke Kelly. And of course, for those not in the know, Luke Kelly was an important force in the Dubliners. And in fact, I think he actually started them off. But don't quote me. And then we had two lots of Keane music, one from an Irish bar and one from Lewis, or from a Keane master. And that's about it, I think. Yeah, Radical Roy has arrived. Prepare yourself, gird your loins. Oh, he's coming. And thanks for listening, everybody, and thanks for your great feedback on everything. And I'll see you again next Friday. Same time, same place.
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I'm cold, hit a moon, reaper, in anger. The knife sharpened, tip a toe. Or just a shoot.

Right Now, Free with All Right Now. How are you going out there in radio land? Welcome to Radical Radio. Radical Roy back on deck after a week off, floating around the mid-north there. Really nice, thank you very much. Beautiful weather, much like today actually. Spring has sprung, isn't it nice? Birds are birding, flowers are flowering, and buds aren't quite budding yet. But anyway, stick around. And that's right, The Stealer by Free as well. Did I play the same one twice? Oh, I don't know, senior's moment. Midnight Rambler, Gimme Shelter and It's Only Rock and Roll But I Like It by the Rolling Stones. And this is Radical Radio, and today is the marks the 22nd anniversary of me starting this show way back in 2004. Small round of applause from Mr. Rat. Thank you, Mr. Rat. And so I'm just going to play whatever I feel like today, but also today is the 56th anniversary of the passing of Jimi Hendrix, being the 18th of September 1970, and I still remember the day. And also it's Rob Zombie from Lindock. I think it's Roseworthy now, isn't it, Rob? It's Rob's birthday today, so happy birthday, Rob. So we're just going to have a bit of a party today. Same thing as it ever was, actually. Shout out to the Port Pirie Plague Doctor, Llama Bill, Handy Andy and Haley. Hello, over there in Gawler, waving to you. Sister Angela with the cat, and Sneaky Pete. And don't worry, Pete, I've got that song lined up for you, probably coming up in a little while, before 4:30. So Jimi Hendrix passed away at the age of 27, so we're going to play, and we will listen to some other artists who are in Club 27, i.e. Jim Morrison, Janis Joplin, a couple others, just to fill out the show. And we're just going to have a jolly good time anyway. But meantime, the phone's going crazy. Well, that's all right. I'll get back to you in a minute. But meantime, let's have a bit of Steely Dan, and we'll just do it again. On or off your dial.

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1: Norm, why are you on a ladder watering that plant?
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1: Damn it, Norm. Where do you get that from? The Onion?
2: 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I'm training this plant to be the tallest on record for the Mount Pleasant Spring Garden Festival on September 19.
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2: Ooh, I'll enjoy all that, but I want to be the star. Just imagine Norm and his giant plant.
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2: Okay, maybe the experts can tell me what sort of plant this is. Oh!
1: Face plant.

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Oh, a bit of Texas Flood there by Stevie Ray Vaughan. Before that, The Real Thing by Russell Morris. The In Crowd by Brian Ferry. Stuck in the Middle with You by Steeler's Wheel. That one's for you, Granny. Something in the Air by Thunderclap Newman. And Do It Again by Steely Dan. The time is 14 minutes past four. This is Radical Radio, celebrating 22 years on air. How's that? Who'd have thought? And I said I'd get to 25 and then I'll reassess the situation, but we'll see what happens, because this is my mental health therapy for the week, I can assure you. When I've had a dark week or a bad day, I look forward to doing this because it just makes me feel a whole lot better, and a lot of other people too by the look of it. And I thank you very much. The temperature in Newry is 21.7 degrees. Maxed out today at 22, going down tonight till 6, so still a bit chilly at night, but hey, spring is here. Tomorrow, sunny, 25 and 9. Sunday, a bit windy, 25 and 14. Monday, we have mostly sunny, 16 and 9. I'm just going a bit further on down the track here. Oh, looky here. Next Friday, 29 degrees and 13 minimum. This is the forecast, 28. All right. Well, we'll get to that next week when I'm on the air. Shout-outs to out over there in Thailand. Mick and Rick, how you going, guys? Haven't heard from you for a while, but I'm sure you're doing what you're doing, hanging around Soy 80, is it? You're still cruising around there, you blokes, playing eight ball and hanging around the the tobacco shops. Wayne and Leanne in Bali, howdy. I'm glad you're enjoying the show. Dr. Nick. Hi, Dr. Nick. When are we catching up, Dr. Nick? Don't leave it too long. Brother Eric in Queensland. Ready to move? Have you moved yet? Must be coming up close. Gee, what a pain in the ass that is, moving house. But you know what? I'm hoping to do it too in a couple of years, and I'm kind of looking forward to it too. Don over at Stockport wants some Tom Waits, and yep, just hang tight, mate. And Richard from Fluid Plumbing, g'day, mate. And thank you for the anniversary birthday wishes. Thanks, mate. And I'll probably see you around the workplace in the near future. The time is 4:16. This is Radical Radio, and we're just playing some music until we get to the bit of Club 27 stuff after 4:30. But I'm going to play the first song I ever played 22 years ago by Deep Purple. But before that, I got one here that Sneaky Pete asked me for a couple of weeks ago. So, Pete, if you're listening, this is for you. I hope you're having a great day.

My vocal, please. Just a little louder. Here's the song that inspired my new book. It's called Most People I Know Think I'm Crazy. Can you hear me? I said, can you hear me? What about you people up the back?

I said, you know this song. Well, let me hear you say yeah. All right, let me hear you sing it now, everybody. Just you and me.

If that's my way, and in every way, help me to show it.

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How you going out there, Radical Radio with Radical Roy? On or off your dial. The time is, oh, it's about 10 to 5, so if you're not off your dial, you're working on it. And I know they're working on it at Wasley's Heights, and Ralph and Perry is working on it. Gaveline are almost there. Les in Gawler, g'day mate, thanks for the call, and good suggestion, Billy Thorpe, Almost Summer. See, amazing what I can pull out of my pocket. And thanks for the call, mate. What else is there? I think I've just about said g'day everyone. Oh, Leanne. Hello, Leanne. Sorry I didn't get around to saying hello to you before, but I better do it. Otherwise, Don has threatened to come around into the studio and tell more bad jokes, so I better get that done. So g'day, mate. Good to hear from you. I hope you're enjoying the show. And let me see. Yes, American Woman by Guess Who. It's Almost Summer by Billy Thorpe. And Most People I Know think that I'm a crazy. Not Fragile by Buckman Turner Overdrive. Mama, We're All Crazy Now by Slade. Highway Star by Deep Purple, the first song I ever played on radio back in 2004. And one there for Sneaky Pete, Short Change Hero, because you asked so nicely a couple of weeks ago. So hope you enjoyed that, mate. The time is, oh, I just told you that. Well, it's 9 minutes to five now. And this is Radical Radio. And in a few minutes' time, we're going to check out a bit of Club 27 as an observance to the passing of Jimi Hendrix, one of the greatest musicians of last century and certainly one of the most influential of any century going forward. Ask any guitarist. And if you don't like Hendrix, well, that's you've got an issue. And anyway, so but coming up next, this is something about motorcycles, and everyone who received my social media image today and what's on Facebook too, and I think it's Instagram, I don't know, I don't follow that rubbish, is actually an AI image of my late father who passed away in 1990. And riding my motorcycle, which was manufactured in 2018. So a bit of AI, a bit of fun there, but turned out pretty good. Got a fag in his gob there. Smoking a Raleigh, no filter, of course. But anyway, and it was his birthday last Sunday, and if he was still walking with us, and I know he's listening now, he would have been 110. So happy birthday, Dad. And so you get a mention on Radical Radio. Anyway, so moving on, I'll play this one. It's a very popular song on this show because I don't want no pickle.

Everybody here ought to sing tonight. You don't have to sing. And if you're new here and you don't know the words, I would even rather that you didn't sing. But it's not one of those difficult songs. Quite simply, it goes, I don't want a pickle, just want to ride my motorcycle. And anything that rhymes after that is groovy, so you don't have too much to sweat tonight. We'll try it now. Four-part harmony.

That was great. It wasn't as enthusiastic as it should have been, though. Because of that lack of enthusiasm, I'm gonna have to tell you about how I wrote the song. And maybe you'll get more enthusiastic about it. Maybe you won't. It was about the time that I was riding a motorcycle, going down a mountain road at 150 miles an hour, playing my guitar. On one side of the mountain road, there was a mountain. And on the other side, there was nothing. There was a cliff in the air. You know, when you're going down a mountain road at 150 miles an hour, you gotta be very careful. Especially if you're playing a guitar. Especially if that guitar is an acoustic guitar. Because if it's an acoustic guitar, the wind pressure is greater on the box side than on the neck side. Because there's more guitar on the box side. I wasn't paying attention. Luckily, I didn't go into the mountain. I went over the cliff. I was going at 150 miles an hour sideways and 500 feet down at the same time. I knew it was the end. I looked down, I said, wow, some trip. I thought it, I knew it was my last trip. And in my last remaining seconds in the world, I decided to write one last farewell song to the world. I put a new ink cartridge in my pen. Took out a piece of paper. I sat back and I thought a while. Then I started writing. I don't want a pickle. Just want to ride on a motorcycle. I don't want to tickle, I'd rather ride on my motorcycle. And I don't want to die, just want to ride my motorcycle. Well, I knew that it wasn't the best song I ever wrote. But I didn't have time to change it. I was coming down mighty fast. But as you all know, and as fate would have it, I didn't die. I landed on the top of a police car. And he died. I drove away on the road that he was on. I came into town at a screaming 175 miles an hour, playing the motorcycle song. I came into town and jumped off my bike. The bike went around the corner by itself, went up on the stand by itself, turned itself off. I walked over to my friend. He was standing there eating pickles. I said, hi, what's happening? He looked at me in the eye and said, nothing. You gotta sing it with that kind of enthusiasm. Like you just squashed a cop.

0: Langmar Winery is the confluence of Barossa history and premium winemaking. 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With its gorgeous grounds and collection of original buildings, Langmar Winery is a must-visit destination. 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
1: We have to dedicate this one to such a draggy scene that's going on. All the soldiers that are fighting in Chicago and Milwaukee and New York. Oh, yes, and all the soldiers fighting in Vietnam. But they do a thing called machine gun.

0: out operational. Tuning in progress. 5, 4, 3, 2, 1. 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
1: Triple B.

Ah, all right. Have you had enough of that yet? I don't really think I can get enough of that. Jimi Hendrix passed away on this day in 1970, and I still remember the day, and it still pisses me off. A bit like Stevie Ray Vaughan. What a loss. What would that make him now? Born in 1942, so I can get, he's about 84, 83 at the minute. Born on the 27th of November 1942. And remembering him today, oh, he gets plenty of airplay on this show, but just noting the event and going from the feedback I'm getting online and stuff, it's like no worries. Don't really get tired of it, do I? Or you? So Voodoo Child, Red House, Who Knows, and Machine Gun. A couple of tracks there from the album Band of Gypsies. A tip of the hat to Brother Alex, who's listening right now, and I'm glad you survived your little pothole incident there, mate, and I hope you're okay. The car can always be fixed. Thanks, Alex, for introducing that album to me, the Band of Gypsies, when I was about, I don't know, six years old, still listening to it. Thanks, mate. And before that... And we've got Machine, Red House, Voodoo Child, Machine Gun, and Who Knows, all from Hendrix. Heart Attack and Vine by Tom Waits. That's just to keep Don from coming around here and giving me bad jokes. And the Motorcycle Song by Arlo Guthrie. Tip of the hat to my father there, who got to 110 years old on Sunday. Hope you're having fun out there, Dad, with Mum. Behave yourselves. Scotty from Stores. He's tuned in. G'day, mate. Good to hear from you. Who else? Gavelina out there. And Dion, who doesn't mind a pickle. Just wants to ride a motorcycle. Anyway, the temperature in Newry at the moment is 20 degrees. Tomorrow we're going up to 25. Oh, that's nice. I'm glad the motorbike is registered, and I might go and do something about it, but I've got to watch those potholes. Because they can be dangerous. Anyway... All right, coming up next, Scotty from Stores. You might like this. This is also Club 27. This is a bloke that was born on December 8th, 1943. Died on July the 3rd, 1971. So I hope you've got your headphones on and turn it up to number 11. On or off your dial.

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How you going out there in Radio Land? You are listening to the Club 27 segment of the 22nd anniversary of Radical Radio, on or off your dial. Hello there, with Radical Roy, of course. And that was Jim Morrison with The Doors, a member of Club 27 with Riders on the Storm, Roadhouse Blues, Been Down So Goddamn Long, and a Changeling. And I know that Scotty from Stores really is a big Doors fan. There are many out there. And a lot of those are from, those tracks are from LA Woman. Great album. Featured album on this show several times. Happens about once a year. And we're just cruising along. The time is 8 minutes past six, so we've got a bit of time left, so a bit more Club 27 to go. And the next one is a bloke that was born on July 4, 1943, passed away September 1970, September 3rd. Must have been a bit of a thing back in then, because there's a few that passed away in that era. Hendrix died on the 18th of September. And Janis Joplin, who's coming up soon, died on the 4th of October, 1970. Or 1970. Do the numbers. Anyway, this bloke you'll know straight away. But another drug overdose. Fame and youth takes its toll. Youth and success. Anyway, the legacy they left behind is fire truck and awesome. Let's keep moving on, shall we? And if you don't know this stuff, you soon will. Honor off your doll.

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1: A song of great social and political import. It goes like this. Oh Lord, won't you buy me a Mercedes Benz? My friends all drive Porsches. I must make amends. Worked hard all my lifetime. No help from my friends. So, oh Lord, won't you buy me a Mercedes Benz? Oh Lord, won't you buy me a color TV? Dialing for dollars is trying to find me. I wait for delivery each day until 3. So, oh Lord, won't you buy me a color TV? Oh Lord, won't you buy me a night on the town? I'm counting on you, Lord. Please don't let me down. Prove that you love me and buy the next round. Oh Lord, won't you buy me a night on the town? Everybody, oh Lord, won't you buy me a Mercedes Benz? My friends all drive Porsches. I must make amends. Worked hard all my lifetime. No help from my friends. So, oh Lord, won't you buy me a Mercedes Benz?
2: Oh Lord, won't you buy me a Mercedes Benz? Low mileage, of course. Janis Joplin, Club 27. Got me information here. Born on the 19th of January 1943, passed away the 4th of October 1970. A couple of tracks there, and one of her famous quotes was, "Once you heard about the death of Hendrix," which was only a few weeks earlier, and all she said was, "He beat me to it." Joplin died of a heroin overdose. Whoops, occupational hazard. But the legacy is huge. And before that, Blind Al Wilson from Canned Heat, like I said before, born July 4th, 1943, passed away September 1970. So a bit of a grouping there. Couple more to go, and I think nothing as yet, but Dean will be here with Safe Space at 7 o'clock. So I'll be going for about another 10 minutes, so I've got to squeeze a couple more in. And I'll be back next week with something else. But anyway, let's move on to something else. Who's that lurking around the studio? Oh, okay. Howdy, mate. Somebody's in the studio. Howdy. Good to see you, mate. All right. It's only rock and roll, but I like it. And everyone seems to be enjoying the show. My 22nd anniversary on air. And I'll tell you what, from the feedback I've been getting, and the comments I've been getting, you brought a tear to my eye. I do it for you guys, and it is good for everyone's mental health. All right, a couple more. This is somebody that was born on the 20th of February 1967, passed away on the 5th of April 1994. I still remember the day. And you'll pick it straight away. On or off your dial.

Oh, Club 27, the golden voice of Amy Winehouse, born the 14th of September 1983, left us due to alcohol poisoning, 23rd of the 7th, 2011. And I've got one more track to go, and before that, of course, Kurt Cobain left us 1994. And anyway, it's been a great show. Thank you for sharing my, or our, because it's all about us, isn't it? This show, Club 27, and the 22nd, and where am I? Got my muck and words fiddle. 22nd anniversary of my show. And we've got a few more years to go yet before I give it up or keel over or something. And one more track to go. The original member of Club 27, born on the 8th of May 1911, passed away the 16th of August 1938. This is Robert Johnson with Sweet Home Chicago, the original version, and what a legacy they've all left us. See you next week.

Good evening, Brossavelli. If you're just tuning in, this is Safe Space, and my name is Dean. Thank you to Roy for introducing me, and if you haven't had a chance, I highly recommend tuning into his show. Always got some new and interesting information every week, so absolutely recommend tuning in if you get a chance. So if you don't know, I'm Dean, and this is Safe Space. So basically, Safe Space is about discussing anything and everything LGBTQIA+ related and maybe learning a few things and promoting some smaller queer Australian artists. So for our run today, we have our LGBT of the day is, if I can even remember how to pronounce it, Maverick is another French one. We discussed one that had a bit of a French pronunciation last week. So this is similar, sort of a similar branch. Then our chat of the week is going to be, does Pride have to be loud and visible? Then moving into our spotlight, who is Gordy? She is a queer musician from New South Wales. Then we'll have some news and some weather of the week, and then our mystery of the day at the end. So hopefully it is a good show this week, and hopefully you find something interesting or even learn something new. If not, hopefully you can enjoy the music. So with that, let's jump into some music, speaking of. So let's start off with Noah Baker with Save the Sinner. 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

You're back with me on Safe Space. I'm Dean, and yeah, you're listening to Safe Space. So now we're looking at our LGBT of the week, which is Maverick. So it's spelt M-A-V-R-E-I-Q-E. So that's why it's a bit funny pronouncing. I think it stems from French. That's just what I think, I suppose. I'm not a professional, just as like a disclaimer kind of thing. I'm not a professional. This is all based on my own research. If you want to find out more, I highly encourage you to do some research and maybe look in more in depth into what we talk about. If not, then maybe you'll learn something new. So Maverick is technically a non-binary gender identity, so that kind of stems off what we spoke about last week a little bit, where we spoke about, I can't even remember what it was off the top of my head right now, but it was similar, it was about like a third gender. So this is something similar. It's not quite a third gender, it's just a non-binary gender. So that doesn't mean male or female. It's somewhere between the two or a combination of them. So their gender exists independently of masculinity and femininity. This is also different from being agender. An agender person may experience little or no sense of gender, whereas a maverick person does experience gender. It simply just doesn't fit within the usual masculine and feminine frameworks. The term was created by Vesper H in 2014 after they found that the labels such as New Toi, which is the one we discussed last week, I knew I put it in here somewhere, terms such as New Toi didn't accurately describe their experience. The word combines maverick, meaning someone who follows an independent path, with the French style ending ik. So that's where you get the French from. The Maverick Pride flag has three horizontal stripes, yellow, white, and orange. Yellow represents the gender outside the male-female binary, white represents independence from that binary, and orange represents the inner conviction of the unconventional nature of the identity. So a maverick person can use any pronouns and just present themselves in any way. Their appearance doesn't determine their gender, just as it doesn't for anyone else. You are who you are. Maverick reminds us that non-binary doesn't always mean being somewhere between male and female. For some people, gender can exist entirely beyond that scale as something distinct and personal. So whether you're someone who is New Toi, maverick, non-binary, or whatever you want to say, there's something for everyone. Or you can come up with a term entirely on your own. So there's always something, and people are always coming up with new terms and everything. So don't be scared to explore. And don't be scared to Google things and do some research. There are forums and online sites out there that are based around socializing and learning all these different terminologies. So go explore and have a look and see who you can connect to, and maybe you'll find yourself through those kinds of means. So with that, let's move into some more music with let's go Troy with Pisces. 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

All right, we just had Troy with his song Pisces, The Plain White Tees with Hey There Delilah, Rage Flower with Sliding Doors, and Sean Miley Moore with Walk Home Alone. So now we're moving on to our safe space chat of the evening. So why does pride have to be loud and visible? That's the common question I often ask myself as well, because when you hear things like it's Pride Month and all that kind of stuff, you'll typically have a lot of businesses that will start coming out with all this Pride collection stuff. So why does it have to be loud and visible? Well, when you picture Pride, what do you see? You might picture colourful parades, rainbow flags, loud music, glitter, parties, and people proudly celebrating who they are. Pride is often big, bright, and impossible to ignore, and visibility is incredibly important. Public pride reminds LGBTQIA+ people that we exist, that we aren't alone, and that we deserve to take up space. Being visible has helped our community challenge discrimination, demand equal rights, and create change. Pride became loud for a reason. For generations, LGBTQIA+ people were expected to remain silent and invisible. But does pride always have to be loud and visible? Not every LGBTQIA+ person feels comfortable attending a parade, covering themselves in rainbows, or speaking openly about their identity. And there are many reasons for that. Some people aren't out yet, or they may only be out to a few trusted people. Being publicly visible could put their safety, housing, employment, or family and relationships at risk. Other people might experience anxiety, disability, or sensory issues that make crowded, noisy pride events difficult or inaccessible. Some are naturally private or introverted, like me. I don't go to a lot of these events because I am very introverted, believe it or not. Others simply just don't connect with large celebrations, flags, or labels. None of that makes someone any less proud or any less queer. Pride can be loud, but it can also be quiet. Quiet pride might be telling one trusted person your chosen name. It might be reading a queer book, listening to an LGBTQIA+ artist, or joining an online community. It might be wearing a small pin that only you understand, supporting a queer friend, or slowly learning to accept a part of yourself that you were once taught to hide. Sometimes pride is looking at yourself and thinking, this is who I am, and there is nothing wrong with me. But there's also another side to visible pride that's worth discussing. Sometimes the loudest displays of pride aren't necessarily the most meaningful. Every Pride Month, we see businesses change their logos to rainbows, release colourful products, and post messages about equality. Some businesses do genuinely support the community throughout the entire year. Though inclusive policies, where is my brain at? Hold on. My brain's buffering. So they genuinely do support the community throughout the year. These include inclusive policies, staff training, donations, and practical support all year round. Others display the rainbow while doing very little behind the scenes. They may promote pride publicly while failing to protect their own queer employees. Quietly removing the rainbow once a month ends, or even financially supporting people and organizations that work against the LGBTQIA+ rights. This is sometimes called rainbow washing, which I love the term, or also I also like to call it queer baiting. Using pride symbols to improve a business's image or make money without providing meaningful support to the community. That doesn't mean businesses shouldn't celebrate pride. Visible support from local shops, workplaces, and organizations can help people feel safer and more welcome, especially in rural communities like the Barossa, where queer visibility may be limited. But a rainbow sticker should represent something. Does the business have inclusive workplace policies? Do staff know how to respond to discrimination? Are transgender and gender diverse people treated respectfully? And does the business support the community outside of Pride Month? And if someone reports feeling unsafe, will they actually be listened to? Pride shouldn't just be something a business advertises. It should be reflected in how people are treated.
There is also an important difference between being forced to hide and choose privacy. Nobody should be made to feel ashamed or unsafe because of their identity, but being proud doesn't mean you have to give everybody access to that identity. Coming out is a personal choice, not something you owe the community or anyone else. You don't need to disclose your identity, attend pride events, or look visibly queer to prove that you belong. So what does pride look like for you? Is it loud and public? Is it quiet and personal? Or does it change depending on who, where you are and who you're with? And when a business publicly celebrates pride, would that make that support feel genuine to you? Visible pride is powerful and it has helped create enormous changes. We need people and organizations willing to stand up, speak out, and be seen, but visibility shouldn't be backed by action, and personal visibility must always be a choice. Pride belongs to the quiet people too. You don't need to march, wave a flag, or explain yourself to prove that your identity matters. Pride can only be a celebration shared with Pride can be a celebration shared with thousands of people, meaningful action that continues throughout the year, or the quiet decision to accept yourself exactly as you are. Because I sure as well know that I am someone that's definitely on the more introverted side, so I don't typically go to all those massive pride events and all that. I much prefer staying home because for me, a lot of those events are way too loud and way too, there's just too many people. And for me, that causes my head to go into like an anxiety spin because I have my own mental health issues and all that. So I absolutely understand not wanting to be a person that's out and proud and loud. While I do a lot of work in the community for the queer community within our area, I'm not one to necessarily go to a pride parade or a pride march because it is a lot for me to take in. Going to the shop can make me feel drained. So it's not just everyone needs to be loud and proud. You can't be proud and in the closet or quiet, I suppose. So each to their own in a way. Don't feel like you have to be the loudest voice in the room for queer people. So I would also like to mention if anything we discuss you need help for, or if you're going through something, I always recommend reaching out to Q Lifeline on 1800 184 527 from 3 p.m. to 5 p.m. daily, or use their web chat between those times. Alternatively, for 24-hour support, you can contact Lifeline Australia on 13 11 14, or you can text them on 0477 13 11 14. And if you're in immediate danger or distress, please do not hesitate to call 000. Last week, we did go in a little bit of depth on how that call could potentially go, and they are trained. And I think the gist of that whole conversation was they are trained and they do not want to see anyone hurt. They would rather you call thinking someone might be in a bad mental health space rather than waiting for it to be too late. So do not hesitate to ring people, get that support that you need. So yes, with that, let's move into some more music. Let's go with Serendipity with Ajar. This is Triple BFM.

Hey there, musical artist. This is Chloe C. Are you a talented musician or part of a band looking for your big break? 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
3: All right, it's time for our queer spotlight of the week. So I mentioned tonight's spotlight is Gordy. So Gordy is a queer singer-songwriter from, I think it was New South Wales, I said. So she grew up on a rural farming property near the small town of Canawindra, I think I pronounced that right, in rural New South Wales. Her music blends indie, folk, pop and electronic sounds, often creating songs that feel intimate, emotional and atmospheric. She began attracting attention through Triple J Unearthed and has since toured with artists including Bon Iver, Of Mice and Men, or is that, oh, I think it's Of Mice and Men, and The Tallest Man on Earth. Alongside her music career, Gordy has also studied medicine and became a doctor. She studied while traveling and touring, sometimes revising with flashcards only minutes before going on stage. She later returned to medical work during the COVID-19 pandemic. Gordy is openly queer, and her second album, Our Two Skins, was shaped by her experience of falling in love with a woman and coming to understand her sexuality. Much of the album was recorded in a cottage on her family's farm. It explores love, identity, fear, and the difficulty of being honest about who you are, particularly with a close-knit rural community. One of the standout songs is Extraordinary Life. The song explores the intensity of falling in love while also dealing with fear, uncertainty, and the possibility that living openly could change important relationships. Gordy has spoken about how writing the album helped her understand that love was worth choosing even when that choice felt frightening. Her music has also appeared in television and films including The Walking Dead, The Vampire Diaries, And to all the boys, P.S. I still love you. In 2025, Gordy released her third album, I Like Plasticine. The title reflects the idea of being reshaped by life, changing form without being completely broken. For anyone discovering Gordy for the first time, some songs to explore include Extraordinary Life, Heaven I Know, Sandwiches, Peripheral Love, and Dinos. Her collaboration with fellow queer Australian musician Alex Leahy, with her rural upbringing, medical career, and deeply personal approach to queer storytelling, Gordy brings something genuinely distinctive to Australian music. So if you're a fan of Bon Iver, Phoebe Bridgers, Julian Baker, Soak, or the Japanese House, Gordy might be your next favourite artist. So with that, let's kick off with her song, Extraordinary Life. 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

0: Norm, why are you on a ladder watering that plant?
1: It's science, Olivia. Everyone knows if you water your plants from higher up, they grow taller.
0: Damn it, Norm. Where do you get that from? The Onion?
1: Sure did. I'm training this plant to be the tallest on record for the Mount Pleasant Spring Garden Festival on September 19.
0: The Garden Festival isn't about breaking records, Norm. It's about enjoying the plants, garden-themed stalls, expert speakers, and the amazing farmer's market.
1: Ooh, I'll enjoy all that, but I want to be the star. Just imagine, Norm and his giant plant.
0: And Triple BFM Radio will be at the garden show all day, broadcasting their programs and chatting with the plant experts. Anyway, you'd better come down from there before you hurt yourself.
1: Okay, maybe the experts can tell me what sort of plant this is. Oh!
0: Face plant.

1 2 3 1 2 3 1 2 3 1 2 1 2 3 1 2 1 2 3 1 2 1 2 3 1 2 1 2 3 1 2 1 2 3 1 2 1 2 3 1 2 1 2 3 1 2 1 2 3 1 2 1 2 3 1 2 1 2 3 1 2 1 2 3 1 2 1 2 3 1 2 1 2 3 1 2 1 2 3 1 2 1 2 3 1 2 1 2 3 1 2 1 2 3 1 2 1 2 3 1 2 1 2 3 1 2 1 2 3 1 2 1 2 3 1 2 1 2 3 1 2 1 2 3 1 2 1 2 3 1 2 1 2 3 1 2 1 2 3 1 2 1 2 3 1 2 1 2 3 1 2 1 2 3 1 2 1 2 3 1 2 1 2 3 1 2 1 2 3 1 2 1 2 3 1 2 1 2 3 1 2 1 2 3 1 2 1 2 3

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0: Life, Peripheral Lover, Heaven I Know, and Quitter. So moving on to our news and weather segment. First, I have High Court ends the Giggle v Tickle appeal on the 11th of September. The High Court refused Giggle for Girls Foundation Sal Grover permission to appeal the findings that removing transgender women, woman Roxanne Tickle from the app was gender identity discrimination. The full federal court's ruling and damages awarded now stand. Gillian Anderson identifies as pansexual. Now, if you know who she is, apparently I was named after one of her characters. So, the X-Files and sex education actor described herself as pansexual after previously speaking about her relationship with women and questioning whether bisexual or pansexual best describe her. Now, if you don't know, when I was born, initially I was named after one of her characters from the X-Files, Dana Scully. So, or my mother says Ghostbusters, so take your pick. Seattle considers protecting polyamorous relationships. A proposed expansion of Seattle's civil rights laws could protect people in polyamorous and consensually non-monogamous relationships from discrimination in areas such as employment and housing. The proposal would also explicitly protect asexual and pansexual people. Grindr settles privacy lawsuits. Grindr has agreed to settle a UK lawsuit brought by approximately 12,000 users who alleged that sensitive personal information, including HIV status, was shared with advertising companies. Grindr not denied the liability but acknowledged the distress and loss of trust experienced by users. Trans young people fight to protect healthcare in Massachusetts. Despite Massachusetts being considered a safe haven state, federal funding pressure has led some healthcare providers to stop offering gender-affirming care to young people. A youth-led group called Protect Trans Futures is now campaigning for the state to intervene. And finally, hockey fans create their own Pride Night. After the Dallas Stars remove their official Pride Night from the upcoming NHL schedule, LGBTQIA+ fans began organizing their own community-led event, which I think is brilliant. So a lot of positive things coming out of that, where people are standing up for what others are doing in the political atmosphere at the moment. So we love seeing people standing up for what they believe is right and who they are. Now, into some weather.
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0: Okay, it is currently 10 degrees and it feels like 7.9. Tomorrow we have a top of 29 and sunny and a low of 10. So it's going to be nice and warm tomorrow. So you might want to get out and soak up some sun. Looking in over the weekend, we have 26 on Sunday with a low of 15 with a 60% chance of rain. So it's probably going to be a humid day, but still a good chance to get out and soak up some of that warmth and sun. Monday, we are looking at a top of 15 and a low of 9. Tuesday is a top of 19 and a low of 5. Wednesday is a top of 24 and a low of 8. Thursday is a top of 28 and a low of 12. Friday is a top of 30 and a low of 15. So we're definitely starting to get into some warmer weather. So maybe break out some of your air conditioning and fans once again. I know I definitely will be, especially looking at the 30 next Friday. Oh my goodness. I am not designed for hot weather. I have never been a fan of hot weather. I don't know about most people. I definitely prefer winter over summer any day. You can only take off so many layers, but you can put on more. That's why I prefer winter. So, with that, let's move in to our next batch of songs, starting with, where was it? The Veronicas with Life of the Party. 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

fingertips to trace my spine, to hear your laugh so loud and sudden that it startles me and makes me laugh too. I ache for your ears to hear me, your eyes, which see me not as a compilation of my flaws.

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This is Chloe C. Are you a talented musician or part of a band looking for your big break? 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

All right, we're coming to the end of the show now. So it's time for our little... Well, I have another mystery for the week because I was running out of facts. So I'm like, we might as well do some mysteries. So this is the mystery of the MV Joyita. So that's Joyita, which derives from South America, so Spanish. So you want a Joyita. So this mystery takes us to the South Pacific, where 25 people vanished from a ship that was almost impossible to sink. So around 5 o'clock on the morning of the 3rd of October in 1955, the Joyita departed Apia Harbour in Samoa. The small merchant vessel was travelling approximately 430 kilometres to the Tokelau Islands. It was carrying 16 crew members and 9 passengers, including a government official, a doctor travelling to perform an operation, and 2 children. Its cargo included medical supplies, timber, food, and empty oil drums. The journey was expected to take around 2 days. However, the Joyita had already experienced trouble before leaving. Its departure had been delayed because one of its engine clutches had failed. So eventually began its voyage with only one working engine. Despite this, the weather was considered suitable and the relatively short journey wasn't expected to cause any serious problems. The Joyita was supposed to arrive on the 5th of October, and it never did. When the ship was reported overdue, the Royal New Zealand Air Force began searching an enormous area of the South Pacific. Aircraft covered nearly 260,000 square kilometres of ocean, and yet they found nothing. There had been no confirmed distress call, no wreckage, and no sign of the 25 people aboard. Then 5 weeks after the Joyita disappeared, another merchant vessel spotted something unusual drifting near Fiji. It was the Joyita. The ship had travelled more than 900 kilometres away from its planned route. It was partially flooded and leaning so heavily to one side that part of the deck was underwater, but it hadn't sunk. When a recovery crew boarded, they discovered that the ship was completely deserted. All 25 people had vanished. The Joyita's 3 life rafts were gone. Its logbook, navigation equipment, firearms, and approximately 4 tons of cargo were also missing. The ship's radio was still tuned into the international distress frequency, suggesting that someone may have attempted to call for help. However, faulty wiring meant its signal could only travel a very short distance. The electric clocks had stopped at 10:25, and the switches for the cabin and navigation lights were all still turned on. This suggested that whatever caused the emergency may have happened at night. A doctor's bag was also found on the deck. Inside were medical instruments and several lengths of blood-stained bandages, indicating that someone aboard may have been injured. Investigators eventually discovered a corroded pipe that had allowed seawater to leak into the ship. The Bigel pumps that should have removed the water were clogged, causing the lower sections of the Joyita to flood. That sounded like a simple explanation, until you learn one important detail. The Joyita was built from cedar and had cork lining in its cargo hold. Even when badly flooded, the vessel was extremely buoyant and almost impossible to sink. The experienced captain should have known that staying aboard the Joyita offered a much better chance of survival than entering a small life raft in the middle of the Pacific Ocean. Once investigators pumped out the water, the ship returned to an upright position and was successfully towed into port. So why did everyone abandon the ship that couldn't sink? A formal maritime inquiry was held in 1956. It criticized the Joyita's poor condition, but found that the fate of its passengers and crew were inexplicable on the evidence. No bodies, no survivors or life rafts were ever found. So what do you think happened aboard the MV Joyita? Was it A, a panicked evacuation? The flooding
darkness and engine failure may have convinced those aboard that the Hoyita was sinking if the captain had been the injured person suggested by the blood-stained bandages. Nobody else may have understood the ship's unusual buoyancy, and they abandoned it in life rafts only to be swept away or lost in the ocean. Was it B, a mutiny? Problems between the captain and crew may have led to a violent confrontation. The captain could have been seriously injured, explaining the bloodstained bandages. With the ship flooding and nobody clearly in command, the remaining people may have made the fatal decision to abandon it. C. Was it pirates? An unknown vessel may have attacked the damaged Toyota. Pirates could have removed or killed everybody aboard, taken the missing cargo, firearms, and navigation equipment, and left the ship drifting across the Pacific. Or D. Was it aliens? There's absolutely no evidence for aliens, but apparently that has never stopped them from becoming the suspect on this show. So, could it be aliens? We like an alien theory. So, was it panic, mutiny, pirates, or aliens? Because why not? All we know is that 25 people aboard the MV Hoyita in Samoa, and not one of them have been seen again. So, what do you think? Now, with that, I would like to say thank you for listening and tuning in for this week's show. Hopefully you learned something, and hopefully you, I don't know, maybe you'll think about what happened to 25 people that vanished in the ocean. Who knows? I have been your host, Dean. This has been Safe Space. Don't forget to tune in tomorrow morning for Big Breakfast with Butcher for some Aussie rock, pop and country music peppered with local information and stuff you can do over the weekend. I have also been informed that we might have a new show starting that will be coming after me. So I don't know when that will be starting, but that is very exciting and I'm keen to see what they bring. So until next time, take care of yourself, take care of each other, and remember, you belong. Let's finish off with some more music. Let's go with Tracy Chapman with Fast Car. Once again, this has been Triple BFM.

Langmaar Winery is the confluence of Barossa history and premium winemaking. The property, established in 1842, is the home of what is believed to be the world's oldest surviving Shiraz vineyard. With its gorgeous grounds and collection of original buildings, Langmaar Winery is a must-visit destination. The Linder family and its loyal family of grape growers are united in their pursuit of wines which offer a pure expression of the parishes which make up the Barossa. 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Langmaar Winery, proud sponsor of Triple BFM Community Radio.

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Don't mess up, slut. And I won't either. 1, 2, 3, 4. Oh, yeah! Oh, yeah.

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Yes, you. 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
1: Well, the warden called me up. He said, son, you got one more meal to go. One more meal before they carry you away. He said, if we ain't got it, we gonna go out and get it. And you don't have to go till we get back with it.

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1: Oh, yes, a bright morning to you too. Good morning. And it is the 19th of September. How the year is flying. 19 days into spring. And what a great morning it is too. Currently very chilly. 5 degrees, feels like 2 degrees, but heading for a great top of 25. More weather at 8 o'clock. In the meantime, I've got loads and loads and loads of information for you. In fact, there is so much happening this weekend. I'm going to bracket it all together between 8 and 8.30 this morning. So stay tuned for that and see what's going on in our beautiful part of the world. In the meantime, I've got stacks of music for you, all Aussie. I've got classic, rock, pop, country, and a little bit of soul. I think I've got stacked in there too, as well as late release stuff that's been released fairly recently, and a lot of Adelaide artists as well. So stay tuned for that. Let's start the program going with an Adelaide artist. This is a band called Soul ID, and Soul ID 8 actually, and a track called Drowning. An Adelaide band. And, well, I think you'll like it. I've got a lot of Adelaide artists coming up today. I've got about 4 or 5 of them. So stay tuned for that. It's 7:02.

Oh, did you like that? That was a lady called Celia Pavey. In fact, she goes by the stage name of Vera Blue. Great track for her. Vera Blue, a very good singer, been around for a while now too. Maze, that was called. It released in July. Now, remember the excavations that were being done at Pioneer Park in Gawler? And they found a lot of bones. They found an old cemetery. And they had to recover all that to rebuild the wall along Murray Street. And what they found was a time capsule, the McKinley Memorial Time Capsule. And it was sealed away back in 1874. And when they found it, they were very careful not to open it. They sent it to conservation people, to conservators at Art Lab, which is staffed from the Cultural Heritage Centre. And they have been unpacking newspapers, journals, documents and all that sort of thing. 150 years ago, that was laid. Now, the conservators have been through it and they have carefully archived and collated all this information, and it's on display. So if you want to see what happened 150 years ago and what was really on the minds of the first settlers at that time, why not pop down to the Gawler Civic Centre, because it's on display in the cafe area and it's of course free of charge. So it's a good way to catch up on a bit of history and see what has happened. Okay, let's keep the music going. It's 11 minutes past 7 on Triple BFM. I have Kid Laroi for you now. Now, you know Kid Laroi. He's been around for a while too. He now lives in the US. He is very, very successful. 6 APRAs, 4 ARIAs, and since he's been in the United States, 5 Billboard Music Awards. That's the US Billboard, the Music Awards in the United States. Here he is, the Kid Laroi. I'm so in love with you.

Liebig Wine specialises in fortified wines, lovingly extracted by winemaker Ron Liebig from vines grown on the eastern slopes of Roland Flat at the southern end of the Barossa Valley. Visit one of the most genuine cellar doors and experience for yourself fabulous wines and authentic hospitality. From vine to glass, the Liebig Wine vision is to be true to the vineyards, the seasons and the region. Liebig Wine are happy to sponsor Triple BFM Community Radio.

Yeah, wasn't that good? Saturday night, there's a lot happening tonight as well. And I'm going to tell you more about that between 8 and 8.30. Everything that's happening in our beautiful part of the world, in the Barossa and the Barossa region over the weekend. That was Diesel, by the way. Give me Saturday night. And before that, Piper Butcher. No relation. Piper Butcher from Newcastle. That's where I came from too. But she's not a relation. And Porcelain Pillars. A bit of good country music for you there. 23 minutes past 7 o'clock on the Big Barossa Breakfast with Butcher on this 19th day of September. Now, I've got to tell you, coming up next weekend is the Barossa Sessions. Now, what it is a lot of local artists that are appearing around the Barossa Valley over two weekends. The first weekend, next weekend, will be acoustic sessions. And then the weekend after that, which is a long weekend, there's going to be live concerts. Now, for the acoustic sessions next week, I'm not going through all the details, but there is a grand opening. Yes, awards, what do they call it now? Well, I forget what they call it now, but it's an opening night soiree. That's the word I was looking for, soiree. And that's at Rogash Cottage at 4:30 on Friday, 4:30 to 7:30. And the music will be provided by Philippa Linus and Emily Davis and Jamie B. Now, you do need tickets for that, so you need to go along and get that on Eventbrite. I think Eventbrite does it. Anyway, check it out on their website, barossasessions.com.au. There are other music events over next weekend on Friday, actually, Vino Locale, and it's at the Vino Locale and at the Old Mill Brewery. So that's happening this coming Friday. So put that in your diary and then look forward to next weekend with the Barossa Sessions, week one. And now I should also mention that the SA Music Awards are on again this year. The South Australian Music Awards, which recognises great South Australian musicians. And the People's Choice voting is now open. And you can go online and you go to South Australian Music Awards. That's a mouthful, isn't it? SouthAustralianMusicAwards.com.au and vote for your choice. And whoever wins will be performing at the South Australian Music Awards at the Adelaide Arts Centre on Tuesday the 10th of November. So why don't you do that? I think I'm going to play another South Australian artist. This is a lady called Tusha, I think. She's from the subcontinent, and her real name is Tusha Singh, so I think from India or somewhere like that. Released in July, and it's a track called Spell. See what you think of this, a great local artist.

0: Oh, Paul Kelly. Rita Wrote a Letter. That's the sequel to How to Make Gravy, the great Christmas song. And before that, an Adelaide artist, Tusha and Spell. Really great. And of course, you can vote at the South Australian Music Awards People's Choice open right now. It is 26 minutes to 8 o'clock.
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0: It's 22 minutes to 8 o'clock. 22 minutes to 8 o'clock. And the temperature right now has gone up. It's 9 degrees, but still looking for a top of 25. Here's the Church. And you know this one, don't you? It's a classic for them, Under the Milky Way. Sun.

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1: Get up, up off the dance floor. 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

Oh, did you like that? A little bit of rap there? Genesis Owusu from Ghana, an immigrant to Australia, now lives in the ACT in Canberra, and a track called Human Again, a great sound for him. Before that, we heard Tori Dark. Where did she come from? Brisbane. Yeah, a great country singer, prettiest wreck. Yes, and she is, I shouldn't say this as sexist, I think she looks pretty too. And right now, it is still 9 degrees and heading for a top of 25. The temperature's going up. It should be a perfect day to get along to the Mount Pleasant Spring Garden Festival, where we're broadcasting from today from 9 o'clock. And I'll tell you more about that between 8 and 8.30. In the meantime, I should mention the Gawler Art Prize. I mentioned it last week, but it's now open. It's a big art prize. It's on every year, $5,000 first prize. Nothing to sneeze at. It's open for one original work and a range of mediums, painting, drawing, photography, mixed media, sculpture, you name it. Now, entries have to be in by Sunday, the 11th of October. So get to it, or you may have some art that you want to put in. There are size restrictions and all sorts of conditions. So check it out at gawlergallery.com.au for the annual Gawler Art Prize, the 2026 Gawler Art Prize. Well, I've got I love this track, actually. It's Amy Shark with Keith Urban and a nice little song, a cutesy one called Love Songs Ain't For Us.

Yespoon. That was his name, Yespoon, from Adelaide. Released last week. Yeah, great track for him too, called Nosebleeds on Triple B FM. It is 2 minutes to 8 o'clock. Coming up very shortly, I'm going to give you the full weather for the week ahead, and it looks absolutely magnificent. Oh, a couple of cooler days, but stay tuned for that after 8 o'clock. In the meantime, we're going to hear from a lady called Largo. Largo, who is from Sydney, indie rock artist, and What I Need.

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2: Ah, yes. And the weather, well, is going to be nice. Do I need to say any more? Well, it's currently 12.5 degrees. Feels like 12 degrees. Yep, it feels like what it is. And we're heading for a top, a beautiful top, a beautiful sunny top of 25 degrees. And it's going to be absolutely perfect to go along to the Mount Pleasant or the South Australian Spring Garden Festival, which is being held at Mount Pleasant. And we are broadcasting live. I'll tell you more about that very shortly. But 25 degrees max today. Tomorrow, well, tonight's going to be a warm night, 15 degrees overnight, and then 26, a beautiful 26 tomorrow. Monday, it's cooling down, 15 degrees. Tuesday, 19. Wednesday, back up to 20s, 25 degrees. On Wednesday, 27 is what the Bureau's forecasting for Thursday, and get this, for next Friday, 31 degrees. Yeah, a Thursday night, Friday morning, 16 degrees is the maximum, so it is quite warm, and 31 degrees maximum. That's really, really getting into the summer weather, isn't it? But it's going to be great, but no rain. So it's a good time to get out, get fit, get ready for summer, and maybe you'll need to water the gardens too. I don't know. Anyway, there's your weather for you. It is 4 minutes past 8 o'clock on Triple BFM. Good morning. If you just joined us, it is Saturday, it is the 19th of September, and you are having breakfast with Butcher. And now I am going to play a golden oldie for John Farnham. Was he John then, or was he Johnny? I don't know. This is a track that he played with, sang with Human Nature, going back a bit. Anyway, John Farnham, Johnny Farnham, Human Nature. Every time you cry.

Oh, a great sound for John Farnham, isn't it? Every Time You Cry with Human Nature. It's an oldie, real oldie. It sounds a little bit dated now too, doesn't it? But he's still a great singer. There's been a lot of features on television about John Farnham. But he's still there. He's not performing anymore, of course, after the throat cancer operation. Now, I've got to tell you about the Gawler and Barossa Jobs Expo, because if you're looking for a job or you're looking to change jobs, you can get some help. And that's all happening this coming Thursday, the 24th of September. And it's being held at the Gawler and Barossa Jockey Club, which is in Gawler, of course. It's free entry between 10 and 2 o'clock. Now, you can go along and talk to experts and have free LinkedIn headshots. They'll give you assistance with resumes. They've got a cafe there too, so you can have a cup of coffee with them and they'll talk about current job and training opportunities. It's a great way to get back into the market or to change from your crook employer, yeah, and go to another one. So the idea is the Gawler and Barossa Jobs Expo will bring in local employers, education and training providers, as well as career experts, all under one roof. 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You've got to register. 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Well, I have a lady for you now who is from Adelaide. She is from Adelaide now. She grew up in Port Augusta, and she was discovered during COVID. So she's been around for a few years now. But an Australian producer, music producer, was living in London. And, of course, everybody was online during COVID, weren't they? And he discovered her, and she has now started a recording career. This track was released on the 11th of September, so just a week ago now. And she sings it with Dave Gleason, and it's a track called Poker Face. See what you think of this. Maybe this is one that should go into the South Australian Music Awards People's Choice. Here she is, Andrea Dawson and Dave Gleason.

0: like you.
1: Yes, can't help falling for you. Jessica Mowboy. And it's the original song from the TV series, The Secret Daughter, Season 2. A great track for Jessica Mowboy. I played lots of great tracks, don't I? Well, I've got some more great ones coming up for you. John Stevens and the Veronicas and a new one called Girl and Girl. Yeah, that'll sort of shock you a bit too. It's 18 minutes past 8 o'clock. Currently 13 degrees and looking for a top of 25. Now, I'm going to give you the full wrap of what's happening over the weekend. So stay tuned here. Listen. Get out your pen and paper, or just rely on your memory if you are younger. Today, the Australian String Quartet is performing the Barossa Weekend of Music, and they're at Mackie Beers at 11 o'clock today. That's a morning concert, and there's an evening concert this evening at Peter Lehman Wines at 6 o'clock. So it's well worth going along to. On Sunday, there'll be a finale concert at the Jam Factory at Seppelsfield at 11 o'clock. So that's on tomorrow as well. That's the Australian String Quartet. Now, have you been watching Netflix's version of My Brilliant Career? If you have, then you may notice some sites or the scenery that they're using has come from the local area. In fact, Parapara House at Gawler features quite prominently. It makes it look as if it's in the middle of the bush in the country, when in fact it's in suburbia. Now, Parapara House is a 19th century mansion, and it's open to the public again. They opened earlier on this year. It was crowded. They turned people away. But it's over 2 days. It's today and tomorrow, and open between, I think it's 10 o'clock today through until 4:30. Yes, 10 o'clock today through to 4:30 and tomorrow as well. Now, Parapara House is at Penrith Avenue, 17 to 19 Penrith Avenue in Gawler West. And look, tickets will be available at the gate. There is an admission charge, and the admission fee is being split between the owners and Open Gardens, because there's also beautiful, beautiful gardens there, lots of lavender and all sorts of things too, and what a beautiful day to get out there too. That is at the historic Gawler Parapara House. Open today. Go along and see the set for My Brilliant Career, the series which is taking everybody by storm on Netflix. Now, at the Barossa Arts Centre this evening, we have a performance called Stage to Screen, and it's a spectacular celebration of iconic musicals and movies through the decades. It's a dance. Yeah, so there's probably American in Paris and all that sort of thing. I don't know. All sorts of music through the musicals and the movies. And the Dance Arts Academy will be taking you on a journey through time. And they bring these unforgettable characters and timeless soundtracks to life. That's what they say anyway. Anyway, it's on from 6 o'clock tonight. So it's designed for the family. So there you go. You can go along to the Barossa Arts Centre this evening in Tanunda. Now, big day to this afternoon, because at 20 minutes past two, the bounce is on for the Barossa Light Gawler Football Association Grand Final. Yeah, the Grand Final is on at the Elliot Goodger Memorial Park in Williston, and it's South Gawler taking on Williston. And as I mentioned, the it starts at 2:20 this afternoon. All of the grand finals are on today. So the under-13s have already started. They started at 8 o'clock, so they're kicking the ball around right now. So we've got the under-15s, under-17-and-a-halves, and the reserves come on at around about 25 minutes past 12 today. But the big one, for the local league. South Gawler takes on Willesden at 2:20 at Willesden. So you have to go along to that, don't you? And, of course, I can't not mention the South Australian Spring Garden Festival, which is on today at Mount Pleasant. And the festival features live music, over 100 plant and garden stalls, expert talks from guest speakers like Sophie Thompson and Hannah Maloney, kids activities, and it's a joint partnership with the Mount Pleasant Farmers Market. So they're going to be in full swing too at the market. So why not go along? It's for all of Adelaide. It is a big event. And you know what? Triple B's there. They're there already setting up. I haven't connected to them to see whether they're there fully connected yet, but we'll be broadcasting live. So drop in, say hello. Emma's going to be there with Richard. Emma always goes to live broadcasts because they have egg and bacon rolls, which she's somewhat partial to. So pop down to the Mount Pleasant Spring Garden Festival, the South Australian Spring Garden Festival at Mount Pleasant, and it will be a very, very pleasant day, as I mentioned, a maximum of 25 degrees. So that's all on today. Now, tomorrow, Sunday, I've already mentioned the Australian Spring String Quartet, who'll be performing tomorrow afternoon. Also, we have the Angaston Country Market, which is on tomorrow at the Angaston Town Hall at Washington Street, as it is every third Sunday of the month. It's from 10 until 2 o'clock, free for everybody. Always some great things available there at the market. The Gawler Mega Swap Meet is on tomorrow, and that's at the Gawler Showgrounds in Nixon Terrace. The gates open at 6 o'clock for the sellers and 7 o'clock for the buyers. So it's a very early start. You can go along and pick up stuff for your car if you're restoring cars or you fix up your cars and all that sort of thing. Also tomorrow is the Barossa Concert. Yes, the Barossa Trio and Cadence Choir will be performing at the Nuriutpa Soldiers Memorial Hall. And that is great music, great music. I think it starts at 2 o'clock, 2 o'clock tomorrow afternoon for the Barossa Concert. And you can book online if you haven't gone already by going through trybooking.com, or maybe you just turn up, you'll get a ticket at the door. So that's at the Nuriutpa Soldiers Memorial Hall. So there you go. Really good stuff that's coming on this weekend. I'm sure there's a lot more. If I haven't mentioned an event and you are a member of a community group that's having an event, then the reason I haven't mentioned is because you haven't told us. Now, we have some very, very, very talented people here at Triple BFM. They work magic, but there's one thing they can't do, and that's read minds. So if you do have an event and you would like us to publicise it for you, it costs you absolutely nothing. If you're a not-for-profit or community organisation, drop us a line. radio@bbbfm.com, and we'll give you a plug and we'll tell you, what to do. we won't tell you what to do. You tell us what to do and we will put it to air for you. Ah, dearie me. Okay, here we go with a track from Gang of Youths. Now, Gang of Youths have been around for quite some time too. Started about 2012 in Sydney. They won 4 arias, very, very successful. The track I'm going to play for you right now was released on the 19th of August, so it's only a month or so old. Right now they are preparing their passports because they're off on a grand tour in November and December through Amsterdam and Paris and Manchester and London. Very, very successful. Gang of Youths, What is it called? Things Take Time. Things Take Time, yes. 27 minutes past 8.

0: 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Trouble with that awful background noise. Nodding and smiling when you have no idea what's going on? Don't let...
1: What did you say?
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1: 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It is 29 minutes to 9 o'clock and I'm going to play my track of the week. My track of the week is a special one this week. It's a country track from a lady called Sandy Summers. And, well, she comes from Cessnock in New South Wales, north of Newcastle. And she's a classically trained vocalist. And earlier this year, she won the Best Female Vocalist, the People's Choice Awards, at the Australian Country Music Awards. And, yeah, she is really, really good. This was released only a week ago, so maybe I've headed off Norm on this. Norm, by the way, she tells me, is her biggest fan. Yeah, and she loves Norm and she listens into the program. She's currently in the United States and she said she's going to live stream us from the States so she can hear how we play her music. So if you're listening, Sandy, I know it's nighttime over there. You have a magnificent track here, very upbeat. It's called Merry-Go-Round Midnight Meat and I'm sure it is going to track on the charts very, very soon on the country charts, if it's not already there. I haven't checked yesterday's chart figures, but here she is, Sandy Summers from New South Wales, currently in the United States, best mates, besties with Norm, and a track called, as I mentioned, Merry-Go-Round Midnight Meat.

Oh, if you were dozing off, that would have woken you up. Sandy Summers, what a great track for her. Merry-go-round, Midnight Meat. As I mentioned, great friends of Norm, Norm Tung, who is, of course, a Triple B FM presenter. She loves Triple B FM. If you're awake and you're listening, Sandy, over in the States, then... congratulations for a great track there. And by the way, if you want to hear more of Sandy, you can tune in to Norm on Just Country, because he plays a lot of Sandy. That's tomorrow, every Sunday between 9 and 12, or between 8 and 12, what am I saying? It's a long, long program, 4 hours. And you can catch up with Norm also tonight with some, well, not just country, all sorts of genres. The Late Shift from 6 until 10 o'clock here on Triple B FM. Well, I've got a triple play for you right now. John Stevens is heading it up, and then we're going to hear Tones and I and the Veronicas. So some real classics coming up right here on Triple B FM. So currently 13, 14 degrees, looking for a top of 25.

The Veronicas and Forever. Before that, Tones and I Fly Away, and of course, John Stevens, Feeling Like Letting Go. It is 12 minutes to 9 o'clock on Triple BFM, and I've just got a very quick fuel update for you, because fuel prices are going all over the place. For unleaded 91, the prices are way up since last week. The cheapest you can get right now is at Angaston, $2.23 a litre. In Nuri, $2.33, $2.28 is the cheapest on the Sturt Highway. Kapunda is $2.34, $2.35. Mount Pleasant, with the Spring Garden Festival, $2.40 a litre there. And, of course, at Lindock, $2.41, which is not too bad, I suppose. Diesel in Nuri, $2.92. $2.85 is the cheapest there. Again, cheapest in Angaston, $2.82 you'll find it, $2.85, $2.80 at Lindock, and at Mount Pleasant, $2.88. So the fuel prices are all over the place. Get yourself the RAA app and check it out for yourself, and get your nearest servo so that you don't pay too much. Let's keep the music going. Here's Vance Joy with a track called Divine Feelings. It is 10 to 9.

Ah, yes, there you go. Vance Joy and Divine Feelings. A nice little track. One of his best. Oh, he always has some good tracks, doesn't he? Well, look, it's getting close to the end of the program, and hopefully we are going to switch over to the Mount Pleasant Spring Festival, the Spring Garden Festival, and Emma and Richard are there. We're trying to get a connection right now, so we'll see how we go. But I've enjoyed the program this morning, playing music for you. I hope you've enjoyed the music too. Get down to Mount Pleasant. It should be great. Lots and lots of plants, and of course the Mount Pleasant Farmers Market is on as well, and there'll be crowds and crowds of people, and for Emma there will be the egg and bacon rolls, which she is somewhat partial to. Well, after Sporting Memories Australia. No, it's not called Sporting Memories Australia anymore. It's called the Sporting Social Club with Richard and Emma, who will be at the showgrounds between 9 and 11. Then the wine show with David and Virginia. I'm not sure whether Ben's going to be there today, but pop in, say hello, and Tony Murphy will be in. I think he's in the studio this afternoon between 12 and 4 with InfoTrack, and always great to listen to. So from me, what a great weekend coming up. Currently, by the way, it's 19 degrees and it's reaching a top of 25. So 19 degrees already at 4 minutes to 9 o'clock. Sorry, I'm a little bit all over the place here as we try to get our connection to the showgrounds at Mount Pleasant. But anyway, let's see what we can do with music to take us out till then. I have a track. Oh, see if you can guess who they are. They're from the 80s, and we are going to play In Excess. Beautiful girl. Don't forget the South Australian Music Awards and how you can vote for the People's Choice right now. Just go online, southaustralianmusicawards.com.au. Well, here we go with In Excess to take us out to the South Australian Spring Garden Festival, and Emma and Richard, Beautiful Girl.

Well, there you have it with INXS and a beautiful girl. Look, we're just getting a connection to... We're having a few problems with our connection to the Mount Pleasant showgrounds right now. So I'm going to continue to play some good Aussie music for you. And hopefully we're going to be right. We changed boxes, apparently. One of our tech people came in and said, "Sorry, David, we can't make a connection." But we're hoping to do that very, very shortly. So I think what we'll do is just keep the music going. Here is Vanessa Amorosi and one of her big hits, and it's called Shine, here on Triple B FM. It's now 9 o'clock.

Oh, there you go. Birds and Fred Leone, All on My Own. An Indigenous duo. You know, they won Artist of the Year this year at the National Indigenous Music Awards. Indigenous Music Awards. Yeah, not a bad track. Before that, we heard Troy Sivan and Youth, which is another great track. So I've got some great tracks coming up for you while we try and make connection to Mount Pleasant, to the Triple BFM live broadcast from the Spring Garden Festival, the South Australian Spring Garden Festival. Right now it is 20 degrees, would you believe? And it's only 11 minutes past 9 o'clock. And we're heading for a top of, 25? So we're almost there. Oh, look, here's another great track. This is one from Kate Sobrano. And you know this one. You can sing along to this one. This is her Bedroom Eyes. Just here on Triple BFM.

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1: Oh, thank you, Norm. Yes, and the Triple BFM radio play is on tomorrow, round about 1 o'clock, so tune into that. It's an original, and it's a first for... It's the first time you're going to hear it, because it is original, and it is all produced by the Triple BFM actors and radio players. Here is a bit of country for you from a guy called Tom Mack and a track called Brave, which he released in August.

Ah, Bardo. Of course it was Bardo with ASAP. And before that, a country song from Tom Mack called Brave. It's 24 minutes past 9 o'clock. Yes. No, it's not breakfast. Yes, you have got Butcher with you because we are still trying to get our connection to the Mount Pleasant showgrounds and for the South Australian Spring Garden Festival, because all the team are waiting there, Richard and Emma and Virginia and David for the wine show, but we are frantically trying to get this. We don't know what's wrong. Something's gone wrong with our server, I think, out in Studio 2, but we're working on it right now. In the meantime, I am playing music for you. Now, I've got to mention something, though, that is coming up next week, and it's We Are Not Alone. You know, We Are Not Alone? WRNA, they call it. They've got acronyms for everything, haven't they? And it's back for its second event for the year in collaboration with the UN Youth South Australia to run a listening tour session. And that's being held at the Barossa Community Centre, which is at 2nd Street in Nuriota on Thursday at, I think it's Thursday, is it? Yes, Thursday, at 25 2nd Street in Nuri at 6 o'clock. You need to register for that through eventbrite.com.au. Now, it is strictly for people of the ages of 12 to 25, and who have a disability, a chronic illness, or are neurodivergent. Now, support people can come along, and you can bring along your young person with you, but you've got to let the organisers know ahead of time for catering purposes. And you're all asked to register at Eventbrite, as I mentioned before. So that's coming up this week at the Barossa Community Centre, 6 o'clock, on Thursday, I think it is. Yes, Thursday. It is great sponsors too. Sponsored by the Kiwanis and the Great Revival Shop. And that's this week. I'm going to play a track for you now called It's Dead. Yeah, it's a strange title, isn't it? It's Dead. from a band from Brisbane called Girl and Girl. It is 27 minutes past 9 o'clock.